We care about what you care about. 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Really great music. 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
1: All right, are we on? Oh, we're on. This is your roving reporter, Scoop Newsman, back with a special investigative report. It's been confirmed by this eagle-eyed news hawk that this year's Christmas at the Margarita Ranch is going to be bigger and better than ever. Reports are that the Jingle Bell Express will once again whisk passengers from the Central Coast.

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1: 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Remember, anytime you call, your conversation will be recorded and may be used on the air for any on-air application. Winners must be at least 18 years of age. Younger winners' prizes are the property of legal guardian and only awarded with a parent or guardian named at the completion of the contest. The program director has final say on all contests or station promotions. Questions or comments should be directed to the program director by phone 11 a.m. to 1 p.m. Monday through Friday by calling 781-2750. A legal ID will be necessary to prove identity, so please bring one when picking up your prize at Crush Studios, 3620 Sacramento Drive, Suite 204, San Luis Obispo, between the hours of 9 a.m. and 5 p.m., Monday through Friday, except holidays. A full list of rules is available by request. 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
1: 2, 3.

The Crush 92.5, it's Jack White. My name is Mandy. Hope you're doing well on this Tuesday morning. On the way, we got Santana and Rob Thomas. First, the Red Hot Chili Peppers, and by the way.

0: Six local nonprofits, 3 minutes each, one stage. 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
1: It's the Crush 92.5, the perfect blend. I'm Suzanne. We are here to talk Paso wine, and we are here to talk Harvest Wine Month. Krista Smith, welcome back.
2: Thank you.
1: This has grown into such a thing over the last handful of years since we moved from just a weekend to the entire month. So talk about what this means for Paso wine.
2: As you mentioned, it used to be known as Harvest Wine Weekend, which was always the third weekend in October. But over the years, the celebration has really grown beyond just one single weekend. So we are essentially taking what used to be Harvest Wine Weekend and spreading it across the month. So October 1st through 31st, all month long, you can find really fun events throughout Paso Robles Wine Country celebrating the harvest season.
1: Yeah, and I think what I like about the expansion into the entire month-long celebrations is there's less FOMO because you have more time to like get out and enjoy these things. So instead of like everything crammed into one weekend and I have to pick and choose.
2: Exactly. And if you can't make it to Paso during the third weekend of October, you have plenty other chances to experience harvest in Paso Wine Country.
1: Yes. So talk about some of the things that happen during harvest and what we can kind of experience. It's a little different than the rest of the year.
2: Yes. So you can really get out and see the winemaking process in action. This is really what it comes down to, right? The people in the vineyards have been working all year for this moment. So the energy is just incredible, whether you're just in the tasting room or if you get a chance to see the harvest in action itself or try it yourself with some grape stomps, which is a really fun way to get involved too.
1: Yeah. I always talk about a grape stomp as like a really nice foot facial.
2: Yes, exactly.
1: So much antioxidant on my toesies.
2: That's right.
1: And so there's so much out there. I mean, you know, if you don't want to do the grape stomp, that's fine. There's tours and there's barrel tastings like we're talking about. But yeah, Harvest Wine Month all October long. So check out PasoWine.com. The app is also like such a great resource. And I always love when you remind us about the GPS.
2: Yes, make sure you have the app downloaded before you go wine tasting. And then it's even better because you don't need service where you're at.
1: That app is a great resource.
2: Yes.
1: Harvest Wine Month is where it's at. Get out there. And even with like the early harvest that people have been talking about, there's still so much action to be witnessed and had.
2: Yes. Even though harvest was a little bit earlier this year, it's not going to be ending anytime soon. So definitely get out there throughout the month of October and see it in action.
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1: You're local. We're local. We're local. We're local. And so is, and this, so next is this next artist. Let's get local. Now. 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

0: pretty much proving the hereditary nature of soul music there with the Womack sisters, whose family is full of musicians, including their grandfather, who was the legendary Sam Cooke. Yeah. Sometimes it's in the blood, kids. Sometimes it's in the blood. Sometimes it just happens. You never know. It's Pepper. It's a Crush 92.5. Happy Tuesday to you. Keeping it in the South with some soul music. How about Bonnie Raitt? She's going to be at Vina Robles Amphitheater. Legendary Bonnie Raitt. Friday, October 16th. And it's VinaRoblesAmphitheater.com for the tickets on that. Bonnie is the keyword, and it is our last chance this week to get in to win. Bonnie. Bonnie. B-O-N-N-I-E. 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

That is Mexico Honey from Casey Musgraves on the Crush 92.5 in the middle of another warm one here on the Central Coast, middle of the day.

That is Cassandra Coleman, and the song's called Maggie here on the Crush 92.5. It's the perfect blend, and Pepper Daniels with you, mentioning several more shows to go at Vina Robles Amphitheater here in the month of October, and rounding out